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2: Giving out Gracie Abrams tickets next after Ariana Grande. Big shout to Ari. What's up? New album, Petal, July 31st. First track off that album, Hate That I Made You Love Me. Check this. Yeah, 102.7 Kiss FM.

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0: 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Chance to win Gracie Abrams tickets coming up next. Whoa, hello? Can you hear me? Hello? Who is this?
1: Maria.
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0: sec. I forgot to call the Gracie Abrams one.
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0: Crap, let me do it again. 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
3: Hello?
0: Hello, is Thomas there?
3: Hey, this is him.
0: Thomas, what's up?
3: Hey, JoJo.
0: Thomas, what's up, man? I got your talk back, and I hear you want to take your daughter to go see Gracie Abrams.
3: Yeah. I got my daughter, Grace. We connect through music, so going to a concert with her would be awesome, man.
0: This is perfect. Congrats. You are hooked up.
3: Awesome. Thanks, JoJo.
0: I'm told you also have your very own JoJo. Is that correct?
3: Yeah. My youngest daughter. Her middle name is Jo, and her nickname is JoJo. Her first name starts with an E, so we also call her EJ. So she's got EJ and JoJo covered.
0: You got like your own Kiss FM going. Oh, my God.
3: Yeah.
0: Is your middle name Ryan by any chance or no?
3: No.
0: Oh, bummer.

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1: Have a good night, JoJo.
0: You have a good night too. Thank you for listening. Thanks for hanging out. Okay.
1: Okay. See you later.
0: I'm gonna miss you.
1: Miss you more.
0: Tomorrow, it's a date. Same time, same place, same channel. I've always wanted to say that. All right, hang up.

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2: Yo, let's get it popping on this beautiful Tuesday night. It's so nice outside. I kind of wish I was outside doing the show from like a patio or something like that. What's popping? My name is EJ, stepping inside the night show with Olivia Rodrigo. Dropped in. Let's do it. It's 102.7 Kiss FM, y'all.

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0: Yeah, it is Kiss FM. Is it ever okay to lie to get out of a certain situation?
1: Long as it's an honest lie and you know you mean well for doing it.
0: What would be an honest lie? Like, what would that be considered? Like, what's considered an honest lie?
1: I like your haircut.
0: Oh, if you'd be like, oh, that's a good haircut, but in reality, it looks hideous.

0: It's 102.7 KISS FM, LA's number one hit music station. You are so close to the Ryans buying your gas. Give me about 10 minutes and you can win. My name is EJ. Is it ever okay to lie to get out of a certain situation?
1: Yeah, especially if you really don't want to go. If people that you don't really want to see is going to be there.
0: That's why I always ask who's going to be there before I commit to any damn thing.
1: Exactly. Like, who's going to be there? Do I really want to see them?
0: And 9 times out of 10, I don't.
1: You're hilarious.
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Let me tell you something. 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Got me.

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It is EJ. Did you see how Americans waste nearly $300 on uncomfortable shoes? Yes, because I will be uncomfortable all day. But if I look good, I'm cool with it. 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

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My name is EJ. I cannot wait to get off of work so I can watch Love Island. I know this is the first time that I'm watching it, and hopefully it doesn't overwhelm me, y'all. 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I can't.

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3: Yo, let's go. It's time for the countdown, of course, on this Tuesday night. What up? My name is EJ. It is me, EJ, on the gram. If you want to get those last minute requests popping, you know I got you. Also, got a pair of tickets to see my guy, Bryson Tiller, at the Intuit Dome, October 25th. 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But if you listen at the end of the countdown, of course, I'm going to get you to hook

0: Drop Dead. That is song number 6 right there on the countdown. My name is EJ on Kiss FM. Is it ever okay to split a bill 50-50 on a first date?
1: It's like, it's out of consciousness. But honestly, the first date, I feel like it would be very kind if they do. But also, it would be also kind if they split the bill too.
0: So you're saying it would be kind if they paid, but it would also be kind if they split the bill with you?
1: Yeah, but honestly, I would split the bill personally.
0: Interesting. Okay, Tim and Paula and Jenny, Dracula, number 5, it's Kiss.

0: Yo, is it ever okay to split a bill 50-50 on a first date?
1: No, that's rude. That's insulting.
0: How? Tell me how.
1: Well, because if it's supposed to be a romantic date, then yeah, don't do it. But if it's like a bestie date, yeah, split the bill. But so it depends.
0: So if it's like me taking you out on a date, you are expecting me to pay?
1: Yeah, but if it's like a besties type of date, or the girls or your besties, just split the bill.

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0: 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We are LA's number one hit music station. My name is EJ, trying to figure out if it's ever okay to split a bill 50-50 on a first date.
1: Yes.
0: You know what? I like that. You know, because everybody's basically saying how, no, you should be like, if you ask me out on a date, you should be paying, blah, blah, blah, blah, blah. But you think it's cool.
1: I think if you care about the friendship, I think that it's okay to split the bill.
0: No, it's a first date. It's a first date.
1: Yeah, I say it's okay.
0: You think so? How come?
1: If you really like them and they're hot.
0: You think it's okay to split the bill 50-50. Okay, I like that.
1: If you really like them and they're hot, sure.
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2: Yo, I am packing my stuff and getting up out of here. Say what up on a gram at It Is Me EJ. It Is Me EJ. Gonna leave you with some Gracie Abrams, Hit the Wall. My girl Kayla's up next. Be safe, y'all. 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
2: Hey, it's Kayla. Welcome to the Late Night Show. We got a special guest joining me in an hour. But actually coming up next, I have your chance to win Louis Tomlinson tickets. Stick around. We're doing Alex Warren with Fever Dream.

0: 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All right, right here, right now, I have your chance to win Louis Tomlinson tickets. Next Thursday, he's going to be at Crypto.com Arena, and we want to invite you for Ladies Night. So we have our own little Kiss FM suite, and me, Gabby, and Ruby will be in the suite, so you get to come hang out with us and listen to some good music, turn up to Louis Tomlinson. 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
3: Javier in Burbank, you got some drama going down at work. What happened?
4: I go into work. My supervisor tells me the HR says I resigned last Wednesday. 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
3: What? 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
3: 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Just saying. 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
3: Turn this one all the way up. 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Max B, it's Ever Since You Left Me. Let's go.

Chanel West Coast is in the building. You may remember her from Ridiculousness. She's super famous for that laugh of hers. But she's going to be hanging out with me all hour on the new hit list. We're going to play her new song, Down to the Filter, talk about how she got into country music. So hang out with us, okay?

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2: Hey girl.
1: Hi, it's so nice to meet you.
2: So nice to meet you too.
1: I feel like I have watched you on television for years and years and years, so seeing you in person is just, it's nice.
2: Aw, thanks. Seeing you in person is nice, too. You have the most amazing smile.
1: Oh, thank you so much. I saw you brought the family.
2: Yes, we had to bring the fam today.
1: Oh my gosh, I love that. The little girl's so cute. What's her name?
2: Bowie. She's a little superstar in training.
1: So really?
2: I think it's good for her to come and see what mommy does for work.
1: Okay.
2: And, you know, this is why mommy's got to leave you sometimes. So
1: gotta pay the bills.
2: Yes, she's learning.
1: Does she got vocals on her? Even at like 2, 3?
2: She does. Honestly, she makes up little songs about everything. Like, it could literally be like she's making a little sandwich with me and she's like, we're making a peanut butter jelly.
1: She got that thing in her.
2: Yes, she's definitely going to be a little singer superstar.
1: Oh my gosh. Where did you get it from? Do you have any people in your family that were musically inclined?
2: My dad was a DJ.
1: Okay.
2: Sadly, he passed away 2 years ago. So rest in peace, dad. But we're out here trying to make him real proud. And he was my biggest influence. I watched him when I'd go to visit him. He was in New York City. So I grew up here in LA with my mom, but I'd go to visit my dad in New York a lot. And there'd be a couple times where, this is years ago, you know, I'm a little kid. Sometimes he wouldn't have a babysitter and he'd bring me to the club. And I'm like, how was this legal? How was this allowed? But I got to see him do his thing. And it was really inspiring as a little girl. Like, you know, and my dad was out here playing vinyl records. So I would watch this man sweat to death to hurry up and change the record. And I just really feel like watching him in his element was something that made me really want to do music.
1: Wow. When did you realize, like, this is what I want to do for the rest of my life?
2: Honestly, this is what I've always wanted to do with my whole life.
1: Okay.
2: I kind of fell into TV by accident. It was like a fluke thing, but it ended up being a great thing for me. I now realize, you know, I've had so many people come up to me and be like, your laugh has made me so happy. Or like, I've had people be like, you know, my dad was in the hospital and your laugh saved him. And I'm like,
1: wow,
2: I never thought that my laugh could be so important. You know what I mean? And so as much as I know that making music is something to inspire people and make them happy as well, I see that this side of me just being funny, being my bubbly self was something that really helped a lot of people and made a lot of people happy. And so I think it was something that I was kind of meant to do on my journey. You know what I mean?
1: Yeah, I do. Well, Chanel West Coast is hanging out with us all hour. We're going to play her new song, Down to the Filter. So hang out. It's a new hit list.

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Number one for new music discovery. I actually sat down with him and he got so honest about what he's going through when it comes to love and heartbreak. So check that out at kissfm.com. It's the new hit list. Go.

She'll be alright. 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And in fact, tonight, she did confirm. 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
1: Chanel West Coast is on the new hit list. So you recently switched over to country music. Is there anyone in the genre that you would like to collaborate with?
2: I love Lainey Wilson so much. You have no idea. Like, I literally look up to her on another level. She's amazing. I would love to collaborate with Post Malone. Do you know who Priscilla Block is?
1: I don't.
2: She's dope. Check her out. She's up and coming, and she's really got that, like, that kind of bad girl.

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0: 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Chanel, I love it.
1: Thank you.
0: That is a vibe, a banger.
1: Oh my, I'm so like, I was just telling, childhood me is like, girl, we made it. I just played my single on Kiss FM. I remember when I was a little girl, I was obsessed with NSYNC. And one day I heard that they were like giving out tickets to the concert, something through Kiss FM. And I knew that Kiss FM was at these buildings through like, I forgot how. And so I begged my mom. I'm like, Mom, I got to ditch school today. We need to go win these tickets. And my mom was like, all right, let's see if we can win them.
0: And you came up here?
1: Literally, I was outside of the building. Any person that walked out the lobby, I'm like, do you work at Kiss FM? We need NSYNC tickets.
0: Well, love the song. It gives summertime vibes, top down, ride driving down Sunset Boulevard with your friends.
1: Yes.
0: Tell me the original vision that you had for the song.
1: So Down to the Filter, it's a long story how it came together, actually. So I covered Need a Favor by Jelly Roll, and it kind of went viral. And one of these producers who I work with, who's a good friend of mine, Shane, out of Nashville, he was working with Rob Ragosta, who's the writer of Need a Favor, co-writer of Need a Favor. And my name came up, and he's like, have you seen Chanel's cover? And so Rob was like, oh my God, like, I would love to work with her. And so they actually started working on this song in Nashville while I wasn't there. They had started working on the hook. And so they sent it to me to check out. And I was like, I love it. I'm obsessed. It's, you know, it's something that I've been wanting to kind of tell the story about. It's about my alter ego. If you listen to the lyrics, that's what it's talking about. It's like, I'm like, oh, she a pretty little devil God gave me. It's talking about she's the alter ego. She's kind of the fierce, resilient side of Chanel who comes out to, you know, get the job done.
0: What is your favorite part of the song?
1: Really that part that I just said is, oh, she's a pretty little devil God gave me. Some people might be like, whoa, what is she talking about? And that's kind of what I'm saying is like, Chanel West Coast is that pretty little devil God gave me.
0: Really?
1: You know, my real name is Chelsea Chanel Dudley. Chelsea Dudley is she's a lot more shy, a lot more reserved. She's definitely the one that's a little bit more scared to speak her mind. And then Chanel West Coast is like the fierce, crazy girl who will say whatever is on her mind.
0: Yeah, I can't imagine you at all as somebody who is reserved and shy.
1: So it's kind of like, so Chanel West Coast is my Sasha Fierce.
0: Yeah. And I feel like, you know what? As media personalities, whether you are an artist, radio personality like me, you kind of do have to turn it on.
1: You do.
0: When it comes to performing, being in front of the mic, in front of TV.
1: Mm-hmm.
0: Because at the end of the day, I think me too, I like to go home and be to myself as well.
1: Yeah. No, do you get what I'm saying?
0: Yeah.
1: So it's like sometimes you want to be a little bit more reserved, a little bit more quiet, but then we've chosen careers where we're not really supposed to be. So
0: right.
1: That's what I'm saying is like, you know, I got this pretty little devil God gave me. She's the one that's just fierce and crazy. And,
0: yeah.
1: And like I said, she gets the job done. And so that's what this song is about.
0: All right. Well, more with Chanel West Coast coming up after the break. It's the new hit list.
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Oh my God, July 31st can't come fast enough. I'm so ready for Ariana Grande's new album, Petal, to become my entire personality for like a month straight. This is her new one, Hate That I Made You Love Me, on the new hit list.

0: talk about?
1: We're going to talk more with Chanel West Coast coming up in a few minutes, all about her new production company. But right now, One Republic, it's Need Your Love on the new hit list.

0: I'm hanging out with Chanel West Coast on the new hit list. So you now have your own production company.
1: Yes.
0: The Laugh Productions.
1: Yes.
0: Can you tell me a little bit about that?
1: So The Laugh Productions started when we started our podcast, The Laugh. And basically everybody was like, you know what? This podcast is amazing. The Laugh being the name. They're like, we need to take this to another level. Like, you got to make this a show or something. So I decided, well, let's start a production company. I was also in a first look deal with Paramount, and we had our own TV show briefly with MTV. It was really bad timing. The show came out during like election season. Like, it was bad timing for the show. But with that said, that this prompted me to really want to start my own production company and start creating my own projects, start producing my own shows, and you know, getting my own ideas out there. I executive produced my show that came out on MTV. And so now that I got that executive producer on the resume, it's a lot easier to get my foot in the door now producing things. So The Laugh Productions, we're starting to work on a lot of reality show ideas.
0: Oh.
1: You know, reality is very big. People love the love competition shows. So you'll definitely be seeing some of that stuff coming from me soon. Okay. I can't talk too much about it, but we're working on a few different ideas.
0: Okay, right now. So you're more interested now in being behind the scenes and producing.
1: Yes.
0: You would never do another reality TV show?
1: Maybe, but I really do want to be on the side of creating it. So that's what I'm trying to get way more into within this next year or two.
0: I could see you, though, on Real Housewives of Beverly Hills. Baddies. I mean, not bad. Maybe not baddies.
1: Oh, not baddies. No. No, no, no.
0: Maybe not baddies.
1: Even in my baddest era, I couldn't have done baddies.
0: You don't think?
1: No.
0: I think you would have ran that
1: It's maybe at like 22, but it's just like too much drama.
0: Yeah. Chanel, we are so excited.
1: Thank you.
0: Thank you so much for coming in.
1: Thank
0: and
1: you for
0: sharing your
1: me.
0: Light. We're excited about the future album.
1: Yes.
0: We love the two songs that you put out and can't wait to see you. Do you have any upcoming performances in LA specifically?
1: I don't have one coming up in LA right now. I have a ton everywhere this summer. So make sure you guys follow me on social media. I post about all my upcoming shows. I have like some in New Hampshire. And the Midwest loves me. The Midwest and the South. So the country's working real well.
0: Period.
1: they stay booking me. So I'm doing a lot of Midwest Southern gigs this summer. But they stay rolling in. So as soon as I have an LA one, you'll be the first to know.
0: Period. It was so nice to meet you.
1: Nice to meet you too.
0: Thank you so much.
1: Thank you for having me. And hopefully my baby wasn't too loud in the background, y'all.
0: She was perfect.
1: She's literally here just chilling and having baby talk the whole time we're trying to talk.
0: So cute. It's the new hit list.
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2: So in the process of making her album, Olivia Rodrigo said that she revisited some of the songs that she made early on, like some of the love songs after she went through a heartbreak. You know, she and her ex broke up, I think, last year. And so obviously that would change the way that she views some songs on her project. I cannot wait for it to come out. This one's Drop Dead.

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1: 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I was having a conversation with my cousins today about music and how it's changed over the years. And he said he feels like nowadays all music sounds the same. Do you agree?
2: It's sad because nowadays the new artists are just, it's just like you hear the same type of music, you know, with the same sexual verbiage. I'm actually tired of it. I'm an older person. I can't speak for all young people, you know, at all, but I feel like it's the same.
1: Okay, take the content and the lyrics out. Do the artists sound the same?
2: 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No, but it's just the same type of, it's the same message.
1: Yeah, same lyrics. I see what you mean. I mean, I feel like the younger generation has really bringing it nowadays. But that's just my opinion.
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2: It's the little things like this that make me happy. Apparently, Burger King is bringing back its crown-shaped nuggets for the first time in 15 years. 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It's Harry Styles with American Girls.

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2: Hey, what's going on? 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Happy Wednesday. Shout out to everybody who is working that overnight shift right now. Turn us up on that iHeartRadio app. I got you. I'll keep you awake. Don't worry. Right now, new one by Olivia Rodrigo. Drop Dead is on KISS.

is it even worth me watching the new season of Euphoria at this point? Everybody spoiled it for me on social media. It's 102.7 KISS FM. I know the ending. I've seen it against my will.

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2: So today you have four chances to win $2,500. 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So your next chance happens at 8 o'clock this morning. Harry Styles with American Girls.

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2: 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That is incredible. 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
2: Nobody compares to Teddy Swims vocally, especially live. 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
2: Good morning. Happy, what day is it? Oh, I need the weekend to come. Happy Wednesday. I'm Kayla, and we're doing One Republic. It's Need Your Love.

Dua Lipa shared photos from her wedding over the weekend. 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
0: We are about to launch into Redondo Beach for a second date update. Check this out. This guy went on a first date to a wedding. Right? Would you do that? Would you invite somebody on a date to a wedding?
2: I almost
0: don't know
2: did.
0: The people. All right, that's next. It's Kiss. Rah, rah.

0: 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Ryan Seacrest, Disney Tanya, everybody. All right, listen. We got Jerry on the phone. Jerry is out there struggling because he's dating. He's trying to find his one. Jerry, thank you for reaching out to us. I know you're out there struggling in the dating world, but let me just bring everybody up to speed here. So you went on a first date. You were talking to somebody on Hinge, and she said, do you want to go to a wedding this weekend? That was the date. She invited you to a stranger's wedding?
1: Yeah, she did. She invited me to her college friend's wedding or whatever for the first date, and I thought it was kind of crazy, but I said yes. I said, let's go. I was super nervous at first, but I don't know. We had a great time. We danced on the dance floor a lot. We even made out a little bit on the dance floor.
0: I got to give it to you that you went for it on a first date to a stranger's wedding and just, you know, just went with the flow. But now, so she invited you to the wedding, but now she's not responding to you asking her out again?
1: Yeah. Yeah. I've asked her out like a couple times and she just keeps telling me that she's busy, but I don't know. I feel like she's kind of blowing me off and the date went so well. Like I actually kind of wanted it to turn into something real, but there's a part of me that's thinking she just wanted a date for the wedding, and that's the reason why she hasn't gone out with me since.
0: Yeah, I think that is a possible case. I mean, haven't you gone out with people because you're just lonely? You just go out, and then
1: right, then
0: you get to through Friday, so you're not going with them Saturday? You know what I mean? Like, sometimes that can happen.
1: Yeah, no, it can, and I mean, I don't know. It's one of those things, like, you can always meet single people at weddings. It's kind of, you know, a trope of it, right? But, like, I don't know. It was one of those like really fun weddings where like at the end of it, I was like, oh, wow, this girl could actually be something real. Like I want something that could actually turn into something very real and very serious because we had such a great time. But I feel like she just keeps blowing me off and I don't know why.
0: Okay. Well, hold on for 1 second. We're going to try and find out why. If she just used you to fill the seat at the wedding, Jerry, struggling. See, it's not fun to be out there.
2: Or maybe he had too much of a good time.
0: Maybe. Second date update.
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It's Kiss. We are about to meet Liz in this second date update. She is blowing off Jerry after inviting Jerry on a first date to a wedding. Why is she blowing him off? Kiss next.

0: hear the same. 102.7 Kiss FM. Second date update. My guy Jerry, he's out there trying to find his person, his human, and so he goes to Hinge. Fine. Tanya did Hinge. She married this guy.
1: Yeah.
0: So he's on Hinge. He meets Liz, and Liz invites him on a first date to a wedding, and he goes, and he has what he says was a good time, and then you try to get Liz to go out with you again, and she's blowing you off, and you're suspicious of Liz, Jerry, because you think she might have just used you to have a date for that wedding, correct?
2: Yeah, like I said, I mean, it was such a great time, so I can't imagine why she wouldn't want to at least go to dinner on a second date or something, you know?
0: You really liked Liz, right?
2: Oh, yeah. Like, it was, I know that it was strange to go on a first date to a wedding, but it was one of those things where, like, at the end of the night, I wouldn't trade that night for the, you know, for the world. Like, it was such a great time meeting all of her friends. You know, I think if you're going to introduce me to all these people and ask me if you're date, it's just kind of weird that you don't want to go on a second date with me.
0: Okay. Liz is on the phone. Just don't say anything, Jerry. We're going to talk to her right now. Here we go. Liz, are you there?
3: Yeah.
0: Hi, Liz. Thank you for coming on the air with us. It's Ryan Seacrest and Sissany and Tanya. You're on Kiss FM, and we are calling you about a wedding you recently went to with a guy named Jerry that you met on Hinge.
3: Oh, yes. Yes, yes, yes. The guy at Erica's wedding, yes.
0: Yes, we call people often and just find out how dates were going. How did that date go with Jerry? How was Jerry?
3: Honestly, it went great. So, like, what I got invited, and I had a plus one because I thought I was still with my old boyfriend. But that ended, like, a year ago, and I just never told them because they're college friends, and we don't talk about that. So,
0: but it's bold of you to invite a new guy to the wedding, right? I mean, that was a bold move.
3: Yeah. Yeah, it was a risk. It was a risk, but it turned out great. He was super hot, and...
0: Jerry's hot?
3: I would say so, yes. And I asked him, he said yes, so...
0: All right. Well, if heat matters, there's Jerry. Now, when are you seeing Jerry again?
3: Okay. I was in Pasadena, and he lives in Redondo Beach, so... Oof.
0: Take that speed bus that they're coming out with.
1: They haven't come out with the bus yet.
0: Well, it's not safe. Okay, now listen, Liz. You can't let geography get in the way of the person that might be a human.
1: Yes, you can.
3: I mean, it was fun. It was fun. I didn't really see him as a boyfriend.
1: Why not?
0: Okay.
1: He says, you want to come over for dinner? And she's like, yeah, see you in 2.5 hours.
0: What planet?
1: Hello. Exactly. I dated Make Michael from San Diego to L.A. for over 2 years.
0: Yeah.
3: Oof. I mean, okay, if he lived closer, I would go on a date. But right, he was a good kisser.
0: I want to hear about. So Jerry's hot and he's a good kisser? What was good about his kiss?
1: Exactly.
0: What makes a good kiss a good kiss? What? Tell me about the kiss.
3: It starts soft, you know?
0: Yeah.
3: And then it goes hard, and we were on the dance floor.
1: Wow!
3: So we were, you know, kissing and dancing, and nobody was watching. And
0: Mark, don't do that to your hand. We understand what she's saying. You don't have to demonstrate it. All right, so I have Jerry on the line. Jerry, you're hearing all of this. Jerry likes you a lot, Liz, and says he's been trying to get you to respond, and you're not responding to him. But it sounds like you guys want to see each other. Jerry?
2: Yeah. Hey, look, I understand that that's a long drive. I totally get it. That is a drive. But, look, I mean, we had such a great time. I'm not necessarily looking for a relationship.
0: Jerry, you're hot and you're a good kisser. Stop making a case. Just ask her out.
2: You're right. No, you're right. You're right. You're right. We should go out. At least let me come to... Look, I will drive to Pasadena this weekend.
0: There you go.
2: Like, just at least grab coffee with me. And then let's see where it goes from there.
0: Liz?
3: Coffee? I guess, if I'm being honest, I don't really see the point because it can't lead to anything.
0: Why can't Jerry go the distance? What's the problem?
3: I feel like he caught feelings and I'm like, you know, he tracked me down and we're on Ryan Seacrest now. And I don't think he clearly doesn't want to just be friends. So it's actually.
0: Okay, so you don't have feelings
3: coffee.
0: For hot, good kissing Jerry. Am I right? Let's just get to this conclusion.
3: You're right. I'm hearing myself. I'm hearing that.
0: Okay.
3: And
0: all right.
3: Yeah.
0: Understood. Jerry, it's not going to work out, but you got a great review, bro. That is worth a lot.
1: I mean, that's true.
0: Like, the whole city's hearing that. So look up Jerry in Redondo. Liz, thank you for your honesty. Thank you for agreeing to come on with us, all right?
3: Okay. You're welcome.
0: Jerry, get back out there.
2: Thanks, man.
1: What a bummer.
0: Go team. No, Jerry, he's going to be fine.
1: I know he's going to be fine.
0: He's got it all going on, apparently, Jerry.
1: He was super hot and a great kisser.
0: What a good kisser. I mean, you can't tell he's a good kisser by talking to him, so she had to tell us that. I wouldn't know.
1: How would we know?
0: This is 102.7. Kiss up. I know. I just can't tell by the way someone talks. Kiss.
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1: 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Here's KTLA's Ginger Chan.
3: So we do have a fairly serious situation that has developed for the 15. The northbound side, we'll put it right at about the 138 where the right lane's been taken up. And I could see from some of my cameras, there are some delays here. And now 15 north, right about Cleghorn Road, that there's a fire here. So all around the stretch of the 15 freeway, very tough. It's been quiet throughout most of Orange County, but this one little hiccup 5 north at Christianitas Road had been in lanes. And so they're also tying up that one. So may not be a big deal for you. There was a signal. Let me just double check to see if it's still here. 10 westbound side at the 57. Yeah, it looks like just one right lane that is open. That's a 4-car crash and one of those cars facing the wrong way. 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I'm Ginger Chan. 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
4: Thank you, Ginger. Beautiful day in Santa Monica, a high of 73. San Bernardino, a high of 90. And right now it is 58 in Hollywood.

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Good morning. It's Seacrest with you and everybody here. Getting ready to roll into some free gas, Disneyland tickets. Wednesday, June 3rd. Also, National Egg Day. Enjoy.

0: Kiss FM. I feel like I literally feel like I just went to sleep and it was already time to get up. Already morning. I just went to bed and it's already here. I was excited to go to bed, to get up and have my coffee. I also feel like, yesterday we're talking about schools back. Schools in, like, first day of school. First day of school for all the districts. Last day of school today. Last day of school today for Arcadia. I get excited for you.
1: Yeah.
0: That it's your last day of school today. Covina Valley, Inglewood, Monrovia, South Pasadena, Whittier, last day of school. Do they still, Malaya, when were you in high school? Intern?
2: I graduated in 2023.
0: Okay, so did they still do yearbooks?
2: Yes, hardcover.
0: Like, hardcover. Do you write things in the books?
2: Yes, it's always like hags, love you, crush reveals in the yearbook.
0: Really?
1: Oh, I love a crush reveal.
2: Yeah, yeah.
0: We didn't do that.
1: It just leaves you on your toes all summer.
0: Mm-hmm. We did TLA, true love always. We did that. TLA.
1: KIT.
0: Or KIT,
1: keep in touch.
0: Do you guys do KIT?
2: I don't think I ever saw that.
1: It's archaic.
0: No. Okay, well it was a different year. It was a different year. Keep in touch. Love it. Well, it's such a great feeling to be done with school and think of summer.
1: Yeah.
0: Like, summer's the best. It's the best time of year. Have a summer romance. I'm not talking to the schools. I'm talking to us. Yeah. Have a summer romance.
1: Summer fling.
0: Mm-hmm. Sophia, you don't, because you're going to meet an Italian guy that you shouldn't meet. Skeletor's left behind. You're going to be having a summer class in Florence, Italy. I mean, come on. That's not fair.
1: Right.
0: I don't know. Why am I upset that I'm done with school. I dropped out of college, but I'm already envious that she's going to Florence to go to school. But don't meet an Italian boy and leave Skeletor behind. I like him.
3: Not the Italian stallion.
0: Has Skeletor talked to you about like how he feels about you going to see these Italian stallions?
3: He has. He's really nervous. And like, I'm trying to prepare him for when I leave and like make him feel secure so that it'll be a good 6 weeks that I'm gone. But he's so
0: six
3: nervous.
0: 6 weeks, bro. What the? Yeah. KIT.
4: And like the time change. Like, I feel you guys are not going to be able to like.
0: This
4: talk
0: is
4: as much.
0: I did not want to start the National Egg Day Wednesday, June 3rd, with a tragedy. But this is not good. This is not good. You and Giovanni and Italy. I don't know what's going to happen.
1: Right.
0: Skeletor, Giovanni. My gosh.
3: Well,
0: need to
3: K-I-T.
0: Take a break. KIT, but I understand Skeletor is going to be nervous. Mm. And also not having your girlfriend for 6 weeks? Bro. You call me anytime, Skeletor. We'll talk it down. We'll talk it down, my brother. Coming up next, I got free gas this morning. It's Kiss FM.
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So here's something I was reading about. I'll tell you in a few minutes with the quote of the day, but you'll make new friends and appear likable and trustworthy if you keep this hidden from them. Sounds counterintuitive, but hang on. 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

0: did you get hot? Ricardo in Florence. Sophia?
1: I mean, my gosh, she's going to Florence for 6 weeks, leaving her boyfriend behind. You know? Giuseppe's waiting over there.
2: Yeah. Giuseppe.
1: I really feel... Mark, I don't want to impose on Sophia, our intern who's leaving in 10 days to go study abroad. I don't impose on her boyfriend, Skeletor, but we should talk to him on the air.
3: I agree. We will get him.
1: Right? Don't you think we should build up his confidence? Because mm-hmm. he's...
4: I think
1: you said he's
4: that.
1: Worried.
2: You
1: he's
2: guys
4: so
2: are
4: worried.
2: Not going to do well at that, let me tell you.
1: No, I understand. He's like, he's picturing Tommaso over there, you know?
4: Yeah, exactly.
1: At the pity museum.
4: Mm-hmm.
1: It's a problem. I get it. Like, I wouldn't want, I would not, I don't know. Let's talk about this right here. I don't know. If I was dating somebody.
2: Yes.
1: And they were going to go away for 6 weeks. I don't think that works.
2: You lived this.
1: It did?
2: Yes, with like your ex-girlfriend like 15 years ago.
1: What? My ex-girlfriend 15 years ago?
2: Yes, you were busy. You were like booked and busy. She was an actress making movies and she'd like go away on sets and
1: well,
2: stuff.
1: And it didn't work out.
2: Yeah, I'm just saying you lived
1: did
2: it.
1: You just in the conclusion?
2: Not great.
4: Oh.
1: Not great. Okay. So anyway, Mark, we should talk to Skeletor and let him know all is going to be fine, that Marco and Alessio and Andrea, they are going to be cool and just friends with his girlfriend. All of them. Eduardo's over there, too, waiting.
4: Right.
1: Now, next, I've got these Disneyland tickets. I'm going to give those away here, 102.7, Kiss FM. I mean, Michaela, I didn't even get to her. She got not invited to a wedding. She got an invitation. They said, you're not invited to a wedding.
2: What?
1: Mm-hmm. Yeah. I know. Next, hold on, we'll get into it.
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6: I mean, you're sitting right on the border of LA County into Orange County on this 405 southbound side at the 605. So the crash involves maybe just one car. Let's see. But the problem is, it looks like at least the two left lanes are now taken up because of it. In fact, they're waiting for the last tow unit to get to the scene. There's some major damage that was done to one of those vehicles, and now it looks like one of those cars facing sideways in lanes. That's the reason things are so tough here. We know it's very busy 15 northbound side at the 138 split because of two separate crashes. 91 West said about Madison Street, watch out for the sheet metal. That's still sitting in lanes, so they're stopping lanes to clear it and get it out of the way. 605 North at about Washington Boulevard. So we had this stuff that got dropped into the right shoulder, it seems like. So part of the reason things are busy, okay? 5 southbound side at about Sheldon Street. Still setting up the cones with the stall that's still partially blocking lanes. Excuse me, it's a crash. And I'm just looking to see, okay, our Siglu's still here. 10 West of the 57. Looks like they were able to reopen up the three right lanes. 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
7: Thank you, Ginger. A beautiful day in Los Alamitos, a high of 79. Marina Del Rey, a high of 72. And right now, it is 58 in Hollywood.
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0: the same.
1: Stateside Pink Panthers, Zara Larsson. This is Kiss. All right. So let me now bring in Michaela. This is the amount of drama that we have here at this place. We could be on for 24 hours. We really could. Mm-hmm. There's enough going on. I mean, drama less, Sissany. Drama less, Tanya. Right? Like, no drama. But this drama that surrounds us, it's not toxic, is it? It's not bad for us, is it?
2: No, I like it. It's like watching a reality TV show.
1: It's watching a sport.
2: Mm-hmm.
1: Exactly. So, Michaela.
2: Yeah.
1: You're our next event.
3: Yes.
1: Someone sent you a non-invite invitation to a wedding?
3: Yes, it was my cousin, and it looked like a wedding invitation. There was a picture of him with his fiance, and it said, "We're sorry, we'd like to invite everyone, but our venue has strict limits on the number of guests invited. Thank you so much for understanding. Check out our wedding website for more details."
1: Well, that's
2: oh my God.
1: You don't get to come, but we want a blender.
3: Right.
2: Yeah, did they link their registry? Please tell me they did not.
3: They absolutely did.
2: Oh!
3: Yep, there was a QR code. Yeah.
1: Technically, honestly, Michaela, I wouldn't really want to go, but I'd want to be invited. You know what I mean?
3: Right.
1: Like, I wouldn't want to have to go to the wedding because it's probably on a weekend, you want to be off, but I wouldn't want to not be invited.
2: What's
1: or
2: the
1: I wouldn't
2: point?
1: Want to be not invited and asked to give a cocktail shaker.
2: What's the point of sending that invite or that non-invite?
4: So I kind of understand
2: no.
4: it.
1: What's
2: no.
1: What's the point of it? The point is to get the gift
4: no,
1: and the, not have to have the space.
4: The point is to like address the elephant in the room that is like, you are our family, but we only have a limited space. So we're only inviting, you know. But
1: is this a common thing? Do people send non-invite
2: I've never heard of this
1: invitations?
2: ever in my life.
3: I feel like maybe it's a new thing.
1: Non-invite invitations because of the list of things that they want to get. That's what it is.
4: And then Michaela doesn't have to question if she's like lost, if the invitation got lost in the mail. Like, am I going to get invited? Like, no, you're not invited.
1: But Michaela, wouldn't you, do you really want to go though?
3: I mean, I'm not that close with this cousin, but it's only like me, my brother, and like two other cousins out of the entire family that weren't invited.
1: Well, an ex-girlfriend of mine's getting married. I want to be invited, I said to her.
2: You're not going to be.
1: I do want to be invited.
2: I said you probably
1: won't be. I don't
2: want to
1: go.
2: Be.
1: No, but I should be. But I don't want to go.
4: I don't think you should be invited.
1: Why shouldn't an ex be invited to a wedding?
4: Out of respect for her fiance that she's marrying.
2: Yeah, he probably doesn't want you there.
4: Yes. That's drama. Your drama.
2: Your drama.
1: I want them to find their person and be happy. I can celebrate that.
4: Not your story, though.
1: Well, look. The point is, I wouldn't go, but I don't want to be not invited. To be not invited kind of gets you off the hook, Michaela, so you don't have to plan for it. My question is, do you have to get them something off their registry gift list?
3: I'm not.
2: Wow.
3: Right. Nope.
2: That was quick.

0: greatest mysteries has finally been solved.
1: Who let the dogs out?
2: Spruce! 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
0: It's Spruce, the weed and grass killer that's safe for use around people, pets, and bees. 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You spray, they play. Spruce. 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Find wherever weed killers are sold.
3: You better wake up.
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0: 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Seacrest with you, and we've got a quote of the day here, as well as if you want to make new friends, if you want people to be drawn towards you, make sure you keep this hidden. This is something people will find you likable, but hide your phone. Don't have your phone if you're trying to meet new people, meet new friends. Keep your phone out of sight when you're meeting new people. Makes you more likable, makes you obviously more focused, more trustworthy. Leaving your phone out on a table, even if never using it, makes others more timid because they fear you're soon going to be distracted. I take your phone. I take it. I move it. I put it over there. I just pick it up, move it away. I just, as I'm picking up, I say, you don't mind if I move your phone off the table.
1: Yeah.
0: But I take it. What is, why? Four phones on the table? Really? Come on. Why? Hide your phone. Mm. Tanya, what's wrong?
1: I'm just like Mr. Fun over here.
0: Who's fun?
1: You.
0: Yeah, exactly. Because
1: like
0: I'm not on my
1: phones.
0: Phone. No, because I want to connect. I want to look at you in the eye. If we were on a date, I wouldn't want you beside me. It'd be across from each other.
2: No, a date look at on you. The table on the phone. That is bad.
1: If we were on a date, where would we go?
2: No, don't talk to this.
0: Okay. This is not where we want to. We do not want to play this out. Mexican, probably.
1: Oh, really?
0: Casa Vega vibes. Dark margarita.
3: Whoa.
1: I prefer pizza.
2: By the way, the patio is way cute, and it's like not dark.
0: Yeah. Well, you go get your pizza. I'll go get my mole. And we'll never meet.
2: The mole enchiladas there are so good.
0: The mole enchiladas are the best.
1: The best.
0: Casa Vega. Mole enchiladas.
1: I mean, they are
0: better than a relationship.
1: Yes. Like, I have dreams about these enchiladas.
0: I have had more good feelings eating their mole than I have being doing things.
2: Wow. I agree. 100%.
0: Making out. I'd rather eat the mole than make out.
1: Yeah.
0: That's how good it is. Anyway. Hi, this is Kiss. Welcome to us. Today's quote. Maturity begins when you can be right without having to prove the other person wrong. Sissany, that was for you.
1: Woo! Take it with a grain of salt.
0: That one's for Sissany, who has to say, I was right. Scorekeeper.
2: I will say I'm wrong when I'm wrong.
0: But you obviously want everybody to say, oh, yes, you're right.
2: Yeah.
0: If I were your husband, I would just say you're right. I wouldn't even argue with you.
2: Tell him that.
0: Oh, Michael, sorry, I'm busy getting mole enchiladas. I can't come over right now. And Tanya's having pizza somewhere.

0: Rock is FM. All right, we're almost there. Almost 7 o'clock. We got free gas every hour. That's happening. Last day of school for a lot of schools. So congratulations on making it to your last day. Sissany has the headline.
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2: Well, votes are still being counted, but it looks like the top two candidates for governor who will face off in November are Republican Steve Hilton and Democrat Xavier Becerra. The top two for mayor of Los Angeles appear to be Mayor Karen Bass and reality TV star Spencer Pratt. Three companies, including a smoke bomb designer, have agreed to pay about $4 million to settle a lawsuit over a gender reveal in Yucaipa that caused a 22,000-acre wildfire back in 2020. Cleanup activities at the Garden Grove GKN Aerospace facilities will continue this week, with health officials warning there may be temporary intermittent odors during the process. And Coca-Cola is rolling out special soccer ball-shaped bottles at select Walmart stores ahead of the World Cup. 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
4: You know, it looks like they did cancel that sig alert for your drive along. Oh, let me double check, actually, because I was looking at a different county, hoping that they were going to cancel that sig alert on the 10 westbound side at the 57. We know that about half an hour ago was the time that they said they wanted to have everything clear, but it looks like we still have a couple of those lanes that are blocked. The right lanes reopened soon, so it was just earlier, but the drive is still really slow here with one or two lanes that are still blocked. 105 East of Crenshaw Boulevard. So the stall that's now sitting in the middle lanes, that's adding to the slow drive. Eastbound side of the 91 at Knott Avenue, two right lanes are blocked with some tire debris. Westbound side is usually that busy spot. Speaking of, 405 South at Beach Boulevard, that crash is making things slow. 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
2: Thank you, Ginger. That June gloom is on strong right now, and then plenty of sunshine later today. Pasadena, a high of 85. Long Beach, a high of 78. And right now, it is 59 in Hollywood.

0: 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All right. My name is Ryan Seacrest. Last day of school, Arcadia, Covina Valley, Inglewood, Monrovia, South Pasadena, and Whittier. You did it. You made it. Yeah. Keep in touch. True love always. Enjoy. So, what bug or insect or snake are you scared of the most? I know someone that screams when they see any spider, any size, any spider, and they're fine with bees and yellow jackets, but not spiders. Yes. Then I've got, I know people that run from bees and yellow jackets.
1: Mm-hmm.
0: And right here in this very building in Burbank, in the back room where we do not sit, Ruby sits there with Michaela, our intern, and Jordan, and we have cockroaches.
1: It's disgusting.
0: Did you see the cockroach just now?
1: I didn't just see it. I felt it.
0: Oh, okay. How do you have cockroaches on the fifth floor? How do cockroaches get up here?
2: Food? How much food is in that back room, you guys? No, honestly.
3: I don't keep any food here. Not.
2: Under the tables, under corners, probably crackers. Like, who knows?
0: So, Joan, what happened? The cockroach. I am scared of rats, snakes, spiders, relationships, and cockroaches.
3: Okay. That's dark.
2: Remind me not to call you if I see a spider.
0: So, what? Tell me, what happened?
1: Yes, I was just doing my job, answering the phones, you know, having good conversations. And as I was, like, working, I just, like, kind of see something fall in front of my face. Oh. And I was like, oh, I don't know, gosh. I thought it was, like, a moth. So I kind of, like, whatever, shrugged it off. And then I felt something, like, across my chest. And I was like, oh, heck.
0: Oh, my gosh.
1: So I like, before I even looked down, I just, like, screamed and, like, you know, did the little wiggle dance. And I saw it, like rolling on the floor. I never screamed and ran so fast in my life. I booked it straight out of the back room, and I just told everyone that I got attacked.
0: Why are we so scared of that little crunchy thing?
1: Are you kidding me? Did you should have seen it. Why was it flying? Why is it, like, coming from the, like, the ceiling?
4: I think they have wings.
1: Ew, no. I hated it. I had to get Alfonso to kill it for me because I was freaking out.
2: Vent? It's coming out of the vent.
1: Like, right above where I was sitting.
0: Wait, do people get upset if you kill a cockroach? What's the story on that? No?
2: No.
1: Apparently, you're not supposed to step on them with your foot because all their little eggies can get stuck in
0: them. Okay, that's it. Oh, I got to tell you something, Jordan. I mean, you don't have it so bad. I once was in my bed sleeping, and something crawled into my ear. And then I shook my head, and it was under my sheet. And I don't know what it was, so I went to my friend Steve's house and slept.
1: That's exactly what I
0: would do. So if you need Steve, let me know.
1: I would have packed my bags and left.
0: Yeah.
2: Yeah. But
0: you know, like, what? That's the thing. Like, I don't sleep with anything, and a lot of times, you don't know what's down in there. Right?
2: But also,
0: what
2: if your work should feel safe?
4: That's like, what
0: we should feel safe.
4: You should not be worried about
0: We should not be worried about cockroaches here at this building.
1: I
0: don't
1: want to come into the bathroom for, like, at least a week. I was like, I need a time.
4: They need to fumigate it or something. I don't know. What, get rid of them.
0: I mean, go to your other job, Jersey Mike's. They don't have cockroaches.
1: Absolutely not. We don't play. We don't play.
0: Now, most adult cockroaches do have wings. I just looked it up. There you go. Problem solved.
1: Pray for us in the back room.
0: Yeah. Well, keep that door shut right there.
2: Yeah, please.
0: Keep
2: that locked. Stay in this room. Make sure you shake off your plagues before you come in.
0: I don't see any birds or anything in here. Any birds? Bats? Yeah. What do we got? All right. It's Kiss FM. Free Gas is next.
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27: You know, I'm looking at that 5 freeway, the northbound side at Main Street. That would be in Santa Ana. So we have reports of a stall. Some of that activity has cleared, but the drive still, you know, that's one of those busy spots, right? 405 southbound side at above Beach Boulevard. So there was a report of a crash. It looks to us like the fast track lanes and maybe a couple of those main lanes are taken up as well. This one involving at least 4 cars. So that's the reason we're watching it, as that is a busy drive. The 15 north was so slow from earlier crash. Now 15 southbound side right at that 138 split. We have noticed a crash with a big rig. One of the cars might be catching fire. Our Sigler in the 10 westbound side at the 57 has cleared, but now we got a hit and split crash on the 110 south at about Century Boulevard. And to me, it looks like the right lane's now blocked. 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I'm Ginger Chan. 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
28: Thank you, Ginger. A beautiful day. I know it doesn't seem that way right now. A little gloomy, but then some sunshine in Lakewood, a high of 81. Glendale, a high of 84 today, and right now it's 59 in Hollywood.
0: 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Check this out, Sissy Tanya. Mm-hmm. Patty Rodriguez. Remember Patty?
28: We love from Patty. The show?
29: Love Patty.
0: She used to work here. She's got a great story for us about something that happened to her on the 110 freeway.
29: Yes.
0: Patty, from this show for so many years. I think she texted me the other day, and I didn't text back.
29: Aw.
0: I don't know why she texted me. I don't ask her.

0: Huntrix Golden 102.7. It's Kiss FM. So Patty Rodriguez worked on this show for many years, and she's on the phone with us right now coming back. She has a great story about something that happened on the 110 freeway. First of all, Patty Rodriguez, woo! How are you?
1: Patty!
2: Yeah.
3: Good morning, everyone.
0: Did you text me the other day and I didn't text you back?
3: You always never text back.
0: Well, what did you ask me? Is something about a restaurant or something?
3: No, I asked you if you can share with me your 23andMe results. I was talking
0: exactly
3: about our ancestry.
0: I thought you were drunk. I'm like, what in the world is he asking me for my 23andMe results?
3: Yeah. I was just talking about our results and how we all got tested at the same time, and we got them back, and I was sharing Sissany's and Tanya's, and I wanted to share yours. I remember you were kind of like half Scottish, half German. Something that wasn't true, so I'm like, you know what, let me ask him. And you
0: so
3: never
0: imagine,
3: got back to me.
0: Yeah, but imagine I'm wherever, taping Wheel of Fortune, and I get a text from Patty Rodriguez, hey, can you send me your 23andMe results? Like, what in the world is she doing? I was afraid. I didn't want to text back.
1: He thought it was spam.
2: That's funny.
0: I don't know what I was. I forget, but it seemed wrong.
1: Irish.
0: Here we go. Yeah, me and Niall Horan.
1: Something with Niall.
0: Yeah, something with Niall Horan, yeah. All right, listen. 110 freeway, crazy thing. Tell this story.
3: Yeah, so a few weeks ago, I'm driving on the 110 North with the boys, and we see an older man literally in the middle of the freeway walking with a little and yelling at him to get out of the right shoulder. And then suddenly, like, my 15-year-old, like, just opens the door and runs toward him and kind of holds his hand and walks him to the right shoulder.
0: Oh, my God.
3: And it was it was really scary. Like, when I saw my kid jump out of the car, I was like, what are you doing, Alex? And I mean, that was it was his instinct to just run out and help.
0: What she's saying is there was an elderly man walking through the lanes of the traffic on the 110 freeway, and he was disoriented, right? What happened?
3: I saw him literally walking in the middle of the freeway, and people were just swerving around him.
1: Oh my goodness.
3: And my first instinct was like, let me put this on Instagram. And I immediately posted a photo of him, and everyone got to work. And maybe within an hour, I get a message from his son.
0: Wow.
3: And I tell his son, the paramedics took him to the hospital. We meet his son, and he's like, the son is so grateful. And I say, you know what? It's not me, to be honest. It's my son. He's the one that got out of the car, and he's the one that called 911. And I'm just like, I was just so proud of Alexander. Like, the way he just handled everything, and he just, like, instantly just, he's like, I need to help, and I need to, like, just figure this out.
0: Yeah, just go for it. And to think the cars were driving around this elderly man who was lost and disoriented, that's frightening, too.
1: Mm-hmm.
0: You know,
3: it is.
0: Good on you momming him to be that kind of a guy. We miss you, Patty.
3: I miss you all.
0: And I'll get back to you on the 23andMe results.
3: Just send me a quick screenshot. It's easy.
0: You got it. Later.
1: Bye, Patty.
0: But, you know, I have seen, like, video of someone in need of help, and people just walk by.
1: Mm-hmm.
0: You know, just walk by.
1: Mm-hmm.
0: All right. Disneyland tickets are next at Kiss.
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12: So remember, we don't have any outstanding Siglers. That's the good news. But there are some hiccups here and there, okay? So 5 South at Calgrove, it is a stall where the drivers are trying to get everything over to the right shoulder. Lanes are stopped by the CHP. 10 westbound side of Garfield, there's just debris that's in lanes. I did see that 14 southbound side of Via Princesa, they don't need any more units to the scene, but the drive is busy because of a crash. And 405 South at Beach Boulevard, that crash is clear, but the drive still starting to recover. 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
13: 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Nice and warm in Valencia, a high of 90. Marina Del Rey, a high of 70, and right now it is 60 in Hollywood.
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0: 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Let me get you your Disneyland tickets right now. Sorry, Tanya, if I'm boring you with your big yawn over there.
1: Yeah, that was a big yawn.
0: Caller 102. Wow. 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
2: FM
0: right
2: hungry.
0: Now.
2: That's what I was trying to say.
0: Oh, yeah. Well, so happy to be compelling enough to keep you interested.

0: Okay, Emily has been on hold here for a second. Let me jump to her, and then we'll get going again. But Emily, hi and good morning. Thank you for calling. So,
1: hey, good morning.
0: I understand. Good morning. I understand that you are having a there's a birthday event, and you do not want to invite your boyfriend.
1: Yeah, I know that sounds really weird, but I kind of just wanted to be like a girl's thing. Sorry, I'm babysitting right now. I kind of just wanted to be a girl's thing. And
0: well, that baby doesn't want it to be a girl's thing.
1: Not, well, she does. She likes men. That's the thing.
0: Okay.
1: Hey.
0: Okay.
1: Yeah. Is that weird that I don't like? I just want it to be like a spa kind of day.
0: Yeah. I mean,
1: I live with him, and so it's kind of hard to
0: that
1: do that.
0: That baby's not having it. Okay. I don't think the baby likes your boyfriend.
1: Is it okay? Is that okay?
2: I think it's fine. And you just say, I'll do something separate with you.
1: That's what I was saying. But he got upset about it. And I was like, I don't, like, it's my birthday. It's my birthday. But I want to do what I want to do.
0: Can he not come to the spa?
3: She doesn't want him
2: to. She doesn't want him to girls thing.
1: It's a girls, go. Yeah.
3: Ask yourself why you don't want him there.
1: Feel like, weird?
3: It's a girls thing.
0: Why
1: yeah,
0: can't he?
1: It's not even like, doesn't even need explaining. It's like we're getting our nails done. I don't, does he want to get his nails done?
0: Yeah, maybe. Well, so, this baby needs fed. All right, I don't know what's going on there, but that baby needs something.
1: Okay.
0: It is your birthday. He should make your wish come true. And if that's your wish, then go for it. It's your day to be selfish and get what you want.
1: Thank you. Thank you. That's what I was thinking, but he had a problem with it. I don't know.
0: Well, tell him to get over it and you'll be home for dinner.
1: Thank you.
0: I don't know.
2: And feed that baby.
0: Yeah. Yeah, feed the baby. All right. Well, thank you for calling.
1: Thank you.
0: Bye. I'd want to go to all those things.

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1: All right, tomorrow morning at this time, we are making a Ryan's Roses call. She read her husband's dream journal, and then she came to us.
2: Uh-oh.
1: Yeah. Kiss.

0: 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Chewy will be in Pomona in just a few minutes buying your gas. So if you're in the area, hang tight. Chewy may walk up to you. Do not be frightened by Chewy. He's just there to buy your gas. Sisney has the headlines.
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2: Well, with votes still being counted, it looks like Mayor Karen Bass and reality TV star Spencer Pratt will advance to the general election for mayor in LA in November. The top two for governor of California appear to be Democrat Javier Becerra and Republican Steve Hilton. LA prosecutors are investigating new assault allegations made against Sean Diddy Combs, who is currently spending 50 months in prison in New Jersey. Southern Californians' first smart freeway is up and running. Stretch of the 15 between Temecula and Murrieta now has advanced sensors that adjust in real time to allow more or fewer vehicles to enter the freeway. And HBO has confirmed that season 3 of Euphoria was its last. So last Sunday's season finale was actually the series finale. Now, a look at traffic with KTLA's Ginger Chan.
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1: We make it easy.
4: You know, it's funny because we've been looking at this 405 freeway, the southbound side approaching the 605. There was something in lanes that cleared. Now we have something brand new. And the one at the Beach Boulevard exit, that's clear. So 405 South at the 605, even though the activity is over to the right shoulder, I do feel like that is a busy drive. 91 West at about Raymond Avenue. They were able to push this crash to the shoulder as well. 22 westbound side right about Euclid Street. So the West isn't so busy, but we know that with this wreck that they're trying to also clear. And I think that they'll have it out of your way soon. It does look like it's going to be a little bit slower than normal, but the eastbound side is actually pretty good. 15 South at the 210 split. They're talking about this wreck that's been sitting in the middle lane. 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I'm Ginger Chan. 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
2: Thank you, Ginger. Beautiful today. I know a little gloomy right now, but then sunshine. Corona, a high of 89. Playa Vista, a high of 70. And right now, it's 61 in Hollywood.

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0: Kiss FM. Thank you for being here on this Wednesday, June 3rd. Ryan Seacrest with you, Sissany, Tanya, the whole gang is here.
1: Morning.
0: Skeletor's coming up. This hour, we're talking to Skeletor, is that right?
1: Yes, that's right. I'm excited.
0: Sophia, the intern who's leaving us in 2 weeks to go to Florence to study abroad, complicating the relationship. I want this guy to win. I want him to survive this potential summer thing.
1: Do you?
0: Yeah. What do you think? I don't? I don't.
2: I think he does.
0: I do. I don't want Alessio to end up with something.
2: Luca.
0: Luca, exactly. Luca, who was born in Siena that moved to Florence.
1: Right.
0: His parents from Rome. I mean, this guy's got a story. That's later. First, Chewy Martinez is out in Pomona. He has established a series on the morning show, showing up to people, some frightened. I will tell you, some people say they don't know what's happening when Chewy approaches them, and then he chuckles just like that and charms them with free gas, right?
3: Yeah. Yes, that's what we do, Ryan. We're here in Pomona, man. Pete Town, hooking the beautiful people up in Pomona with some free gasolina. And I'm here with my man, Big Rob, at the Chevron off the 10 freeway. Rob, how you doing? My man Ryan wants to say what's up.
4: Ryan, what's up?
0: Will you tell me, how'd you get the nickname Big Rob?
4: I don't know if I can say that on air.
1: Oh, wow.
0: Oh, man. Well, Big Rob, it's your lucky day, besides your birthday, apparently, but your lucky day again that we're getting your free gas for you this morning. Where are you headed?
4: Absolutely. I'm heading to work. I'm landscaping.
0: What are you driving?
4: Camry.
0: Camry. All right. Chewy's going to take care of the Camry tank, fill it all up, and there you have it. Big Rob, the story tells itself. Thank you very much for coming on with us, buddy.
4: Yeah, thank you so much, Ryan. I really appreciate it.
0: Appreciate you, brother. Take care. Have a good day at work.
1: Enjoy. See you.
4: Yeah. Thank you.
0: That's a lot to live up to, right? Being called Big Al, Big Rob, Lil Wayne, like whatever it is.
1: Big Ryan.
0: Average size, medium, height, line. It's a lot of pressure. All right. Big Rob got some free gas. You can too. In 1 minute, I'll tell you how to do it.
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9: I mean, it's not easy peasy for the drive, but there are some spots where it's decent. In fact, starting to recover. For the 215, the northbound side to the 10 eastbound side connector road, that is starting to improve. We had an earlier wreck, but again, that is also in the final stages. 405 north at Jamboree Road. Let's see what's happening here. To me, it looks like it's a crash with maybe as many as three cars still sitting in lanes, adding to the drive that's a little touch and go, but the northbound side is not nearly as crowded as southbound side is starting. 22 eastbound side at Main Street, they're trying to wrap up this wreck that had been sitting in lanes for a little bit. I want to make sure you know that that drive and the conditions for that 101 East at about Reyes Adobe Road, that is just debris that got dropped into the roadway. You know, debris, motorcycle crashes, we've had all of that this morning. 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I'm Ginger Chan. 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
10: Thank you, Ginger. It's going to be nice today. Temps are going to be in the upper 80s in Whittier. Burbank, a high of 83. And right now, it's 62 in Hollywood.
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0: Dracula. This is 102.7 Kiss FM. All right, Sisney, there's a story that has gone viral.
1: Yes, I'm obsessed with this story.
0: But I'm depressed that this has gone viral because it doesn't really happen. This kind of politeness and these manners are not so often seen.
1: Right.
0: That depresses me.
1: Exactly. I can see that side of it as well.
0: Yeah, it's so rare that someone's this kind that people are shocked. That's the problem. We'll get into it next. What is it? What is everybody talking about? It's gone viral. You're on Kiss FM. Hang on.

0: Ariana Grande, Hate That I Made You Love Me. That is an interesting combination of words.
1: Yeah, you get stuck on those lyrics every time you play that song.
0: Well, yeah, because I think it's like, yeah, I don't, it's like you almost don't want someone to fall in love with you in case it goes wrong.
1: Right.
0: Right? Okay. Now, let's get to the story that's gone viral. There's a guy, this is a, like a dude who was really kind, looking after someone's daughter, who was having maybe a little bit too much fun one night, all caught on a Ring camera, right?
1: Right.
0: But here's what I want you to think about when Sisney gives you details. The fact that this is so unique depresses me.
1: Oh, okay. Maybe it happens more often than we know, but this was just actually, this got caught on a Ring camera.
0: Do tell.
1: Okay, so this actually does restore my faith in humanity a little bit. So a woman shared her Ring camera footage after a young man named Ronnie brought her drunk daughter home safely. So in the video, you see the daughter stumbling up like the porch and he's kind of behind her. And the daughter looks into the Ring camera and she goes, sorry, mommy, or something like that. And then like walks into the house. And then he's about to turn around and leave, but then he just turns back to the Ring camera and says this.
2: Hi, my name is Ronnie. I am sober. I drove her home. My girlfriend's in the car.
0: Okay, hold. How do we know his girlfriend's in the car?
1: Okay,
0: like, he may just be clever enough to have said all of that. I'm glad he did what he did.
1: Yeah.
0: But the cynical part of me is like, wait a minute. What made you say that? Are we sure that she's in the car?
1: Yes.
0: But he did bring this girl back after a big night out.
1: Right. I'm sure they're friends. Like, you know, they have to know each other if she gave him a, or he gave her a ride. But yes, he says, my name is Ronnie. I'm sober. I drove her home. My girlfriend's in the car. And the internet is obsessed with him. They think that this is we need more Ronnies in our life like this.
0: Well, I mean, I don't know his parental status or how he was raised, but it seems like good job to those or the person that did that, right? That's good parenting there.
1: Yeah.
0: And I don't want this to be so rare, and I don't want to be so cynical about it. So, Ronnie, good on you. We'll celebrate you today. That has gone viral. And this is Kiss. Disneyland tickets are next. And Sophia the intern is leaving us in less than 2 weeks. She's fallen in love with the guy she met on Halloween. I lived every day of this, every single day of this love story. And now she's going to study in Italy for the summer. And how does he feel about that?
3: He's nervous.
0: I got to talk it down with him. Skeletor, don't make him feel nervous by saying that.
3: I'm trying. All right,
0: we're going to put him on the air next.
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1: A brand new signal just issued within the last few minutes on this 210 eastbound side about Roxford Street. You know, it's just the left lane that's closed. It is an injury crash, but the thing is, they're saying maybe about 9 o'clock before they can release those lanes. So it is something we're going to be watching. We're usually concerned with a west commute, but that will inconvenience some people. 110 south, right at about the 5 north connector road. So that tied with two cars. Some of that activity is already cleared to the right shoulder, but we're watching that busy drive. 405 south, right about Crenshaw Boulevard. This is a wreck with several vehicles. Now, they're trying to get everybody off the freeway. They've already done that with some of those cars, but I feel like that drive is still going to be busy. Man, that 405 freeway is just no break, no love. 405 south at Bristol Street. The middle lanes are now jammed up. It looks like that crash involving at least two cars. That's been a busy stretch because of earlier wrecks. And 215 northbound side about Eucalyptus Avenue. They're calling for a crash that's still sitting in the left lane, and it looks like the fire department has to respond. 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I'm Ginger Chan. You're on air with Ryan Seacrest, 102.7 Kiss FM. Thank you, Ginger. A little cloudy and gloomy right now, but then temps are going to be in the low 70s in Santa Monica. San Bernardino, a high of 91 for you. And right now it's 62 in Hollywood.
0: Thank you, Sissany. All right. 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Sophia, the intern, is leaving. She's going to study in Florence, Italy. She's got a boyfriend, and it's getting complicated. Skeletor, her boyfriend, is joining us

0: Young, Wild, and Free. Boy, that's an appropriate song to play going into this conversation right here. I mean, guys, Sophia, the intern, is leaving us. She's had a great run here. We appreciate all the effort. She met this guy. I don't know his real name. Probably better I don't. I've met him on the phone. She met him at a Halloween party. He was wearing a Skeletor costume, so we named him Skeletor. And now, after a long sort of gray area period, they're together, and she's going to study in Florence, Italy for the summer. Sissany is cynical about it. She thinks this is not, you said it's not going to last.
1: I say cynical, I'm a realist.
0: That's the same thing.
1: No, it's not.
0: And Skeletor's going to join us here because he's a little bit nervous about you going to Italy. And look, I'm not saying that Michele over there is not going to be your friend.
1: Mm.
0: Or that Romulus.
1: What about like
0: Leonardo? Is it going to be platonic? Lorenzo. I mean, these guys, they're all there.
1: Right.
0: They're all there. Let me grab Skeletor now. Skeletor, thank you for coming on. My brother, how are you?
2: I'm doing good, good, man. What about you?
0: Solid, man. We need to get together for a beer at some point.
1: Yeah.
2: Long overdue. Long overdue.
3: Can he drinks beer every now and then? Hardly. Who, on vacation, he drinks a Corona.
0: Not even a whole one.
3: Yeah.
1: Yeah.
0: But it just sounded cooler to say it's a Skeletor.
1: He likes to hold it in his hand.
3: He doesn't even drink beer either.
0: He doesn't? Oh, he both don't drink beer, bro? That's funny. Let's have a Zima. Let's get a wine cooler. All right, so... your girlfriend is leaving us. She's done a great job, and she's going to Florence, Italy to study. And I just wanted to get your view on this because I'm not worried, but it's not great timing, right?
2: You know, not the best timing, but obviously bummed out, you know, can't see her. But I think, you know, the more important thing is what, you know, the experience of a lifetime, you know?
0: This guy's great. He's a keeper. Have you guys said you love each other to each other, Sophia?
3: We have. We actually just did.
0: Was that because this upcoming departure date?
3: No, the time was right. But
0: who said it first?
3: I did.
0: All right, she's giving you confidence, Skeletor. I like that. She made the move to make you feel good about the departure to study abroad and not hanging out with Dante and Marcello. You know what I mean?
2: Yeah.
0: So we need to establish some regular communication rules. Uh-huh. What's it going to take? And this is to anybody in a long-distance relationship for the summer.
1: With the time difference.
0: People are going away and a time difference. So what is the best way to stay in touch and communicate? For you two.
2: I mean, you know, she said she was going to make some time, like a little schedule. We could catch up, talk about it. You know, we download a couple apps, you know, we like interact through the app, you know, but yeah, you know, just try to make some time for each other.
0: You know, he's a lover. This guy's a romantic.
3: He is.
0: This is great.
3: I'm trying to get him on like a weekly FaceTime schedule for us to catch up.
1: Weekly?
0: Weekly? You need like
1: daily.
0: More than weekly.
3: But I feel like the time difference is going to be so difficult.
0: Well, you can't be out with Enzo for dinner and blow off Skeletor.
1: Why can't she meet a bunch of girls in Italy?
0: I'm just trying to paint a picture that we want this relationship to survive the summer. So, Skeletor, I'm with you. If you need anything from us, you let us know. Matter of fact, if you want, we'll check in with Sophia halfway through and get the story. So there's pressure on her, you know, to come on the air with the truth.
2: Appreciate it.
0: I got you. All right. Any other things here, Sophia? Are we good? Skeletor, are we good?
2: I think that's pretty much it, yeah.
0: He's a talker, isn't he?
1: Solid, bruh.
0: Chatter. Okay, bro. Big hugs. Take care. I'll call you for a Chardonnay soon.
2: All right. Looking forward to it. Thank you.
0: Later, bro.
2: Bye.
0: Laid back. Isn't he?
1: Young, like, wild, and free.
0: I don't need breathing exercises. I need to wake up and have coffee with that dude. Mm-hmm. All right. I mean, not, you know... Coming up next, Sissany will tell us what's new this morning. It's Kiss FM. Summer relationships, will they survive in general? Something to think about. It's Kiss.
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0: 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Here's KTLA's Ginger Chan.
1: You know, this 15 has been a real rough ride. Now, the northbound side at about the 60. They already wrapped up most of the activity that was related to an earlier crash. But the thing is, it's still a little slow here. 250 north at about Eucalyptus Avenue, waiting for the last unit to get on scene to get out of that far left lane. But it has been a busy spot with a crash that's there. 5 north at about Tustin Ranch Road. So everybody's okay in this crash. The thing is, it does involve at least 2 cars. One already cleared over to the right shoulder, so that's some good news. Our Sigler should be wrapping up. 210 eastbound side at Roxford Street, hanging there for another 10 more minutes or so. Left lane is still taken up, and that's because they're calling this one an injury crash, so they had to issue that Sigler, an unplanned lane closure of 30 minutes or longer. 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I'm Ginger Chan. 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
2: Thank you, Ginger. Beautiful today if you're heading out to Disney. Anaheim, a high of 81. West Covina, a high of 88. And right now, it is 63 in Hollywood.
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0: Taylor there. It's Kiss FM. All right, we're bouncing back out to Pomona to check in with Chewy. Free gas. Chewy's been out there all morning long, giving away free gas, showing up at gas stations there. So if you're in Pomona, stand by to see Chewy. Sisney, what is new this morning?
1: Well, votes are still being counted, but it looks like the top two candidates for governor will face off in November are Republican Steve Hilton and Democrat Javier Becerra. The top two for mayor of Los Angeles appear to be Mayor Karen Bass and reality TV star Spencer Pratt. Three companies, including a smoke bomb designer, have agreed to pay about $4 million to settle a lawsuit over a gender reveal in Yucaipa. Remember that? It caused the 22,000-acre wildfire back in 2020. And Coca-Cola is rolling out special soccer ball-shaped bottles at select Walmart stores ahead of the World Cup. And that's what's new this morning.
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Olivia Dean, so easy to fall in love. Ryan Seacrest after 9 o'clock on a Wednesday morning with free gas in Pomona. Chewy's out there. 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
1: Panthers and Zara Larsson on Kiss FM. All right, Tanya, let's get to this trending report you were telling me about briefly. Coming up in a moment, what do you have?
2: Are chic courthouse weddings before the big weekend ceremony the new it thing?
1: Yeah.
2: When it comes to weddings.
1: I think this is the backlash to the splash, low key.

0: 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It's Kiss FM. Ryan Seacrest with you. And Sissany and Tanya and the interns in the back room. I mean, it is a team and we're all at it. So, Tanya.
1: Yes.
0: The question is, are chic courthouse weddings before the big weekend ceremony the new thing?
1: Yes.
0: Dua Lipa in the news about this. My thought is, I think that because we live in this oversharing culture, that doing things quietly, on the down low, subtly, low key, is the new cool.
1: So I'm curious because, okay, so obviously we saw Dua Lipa and Callum. They got married in the courthouse this past
0: weekend.
1: Callum
0: Turner.
1: Callum Turner. Mm-hmm. We saw photos. There was, you know, they had an intimate group there, okay? So we saw these photos. These were everywhere.
0: Yeah.
1: But there is going to be a big weekend. I heard it's a 3-day celebration in Sicily for their actual wedding festivities. Mm-hmm. So I'm curious if we're going to get as much photos and press from the actual wedding celebration as we did from this courthouse, or if like the courthouse was just like, okay, here, you guys get these pictures, we're married
0: and we're done. Yeah,
1: but we're gonna keep this other portion private. So I don't know, we'll have to keep our finger on that. But I do feel like people are doing this courthouse, you know, Ruby did it, they got married at the courthouse, photos, got dressed up, did the whole thing, and then had a big party later. And I just feel like the more celebration, the better. People are just like, yes, yes, and yes.
0: But Ruby, what was the reason you did the quiet, chic courthouse wedding?
2: We did it because David's from the Bay Area, so we wanted to incorporate, you know, doing a courthouse ceremony in the Bay and then also celebrating back home here in LA. So it was like a little bit of both.
0: Yeah. I like this new quiet style because if I were to do it, I would elope, and that's basically the same thing.
1: So not the same thing.
0: Yeah, it's quiet, subtle, it's low key. I'm telling you, because of like social media has made everyone want to make a splash about everything.
1: Yeah.
0: That now the new cool, you know the way a diver splashes into the pool when he dives off the high dive?
1: Uh-huh.
0: That tiny little splash, that's the new cool.
1: Yeah.
0: Tiny splashes.
1: I'm curious to see what their big celebration looks like if we're going to see
0: but
1: a bunch.
0: You just said we may not see it.
1: We may not. I have no idea.
0: Mm. All right, well, listen, let's get to Disneyland tickets. That's next. You're on Kiss and a bunch of nonstop Kiss music.
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So here's something I was reading about. I'll tell you in a few minutes with the quote of the day, but you'll make new friends and appear likable and trustworthy if you keep this hidden from them. Sounds counterintuitive, but hang on. 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
1: Seacrest with you, and we've got a quote of the day here, as well as if you want to make new friends, if you want people to be drawn towards you, make sure you keep this hidden. This is something people will find you likable, but hide your phone. Don't have your phone if you're trying to meet new people, meet new friends. Keep your phone out of sight when you're meeting new people. Makes you more likable, makes you obviously more focused, more trustworthy. Leaving your phone out on a table, even if never using it, makes others more timid because they fear you're soon going to be distracted. I take your phone. I take it. I move it. I put it over there. I just pick it up, move it away. I just, as I'm picking up, I say, you don't mind if I move your phone off the table.
2: Yeah.
1: But I take it. What is?
3: Oh, yeah. That's how good it is.
1: Anyway. Hi, this is Kiss. Welcome to us. Today's quote. Maturity begins when you can be right without having to prove the other person wrong. Sissany, that was for you.
2: Woo! Take it with a grain of salt.
1: That one's for Sissany, who has to say, I was right. Scorekeeper.
2: I will say I'm wrong.

0: And friends, that is it. We are done with a Wednesday. I know there's always great news in the world of radio, Tanya. We get to come back and do it all over again in the morning.
1: Yay.
0: First thing, I'm going to watch, what'd you tell me to watch? The Charlize Theron, Taron Egerton movie on
1: Apex.
0: Netflix. Apex. Is it the Apex or Apex?
1: It's just Apex.
0: Apex. Mm-hmm. I'm going to watch it. All right, I'll do that tonight.
1: Yeah, she's a climber.
0: How exciting. How exciting, isn't it? That's a long way away, though. Many hours to get through. And Sissany will take you at 10 o'clock from here. Free gas coming up at 10:10. We'll talk to you first thing in the morning on 102.7 KISS FM.

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HBO has confirmed season 3 of Euphoria is its last. So last Sunday's season finale was actually the series finale. 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

Disneyland. I know you're trying to go. We got 4 packs of one day, one park tickets, but you got to be listening out for Leon Thomas and Chris Brown, Mutt. Okay, when you hear Mutt, make sure you call me up with the quickness. We're doing post.

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This lineup is insane. BTS, Benson Boone, Cardi B, Major Lazer, Snoop Dogg, Zara Larsson. Yeah, September 18th, 19th in Vegas. You're going to have a chance to win a trip coming up later on in that 1 o'clock hour. I know.

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Thomas. Yes, it's 102.7 Kiss FM, and I told you to listen out for that one, caller 102. Yeah, because I got your 4-pack of one day, one park tickets to the Disneyland Resort. I mean, we literally have 7 chances a day for you to win. It's kind of insane. But, you know, this summer at the Disneyland Resort, kids rule. So join in on the

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0: 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Okay, so Louis Tomlinson's going to be at the Crypto.com Arena on June 11th. Yeah, and I got some tickets for you, but you got to be listening out for Gracie Abrams Hit the Wall.
1: They say the holy water's watered down, and this town's lost its faith. Our colors will fade.

And honestly, the fact that BTS is going to be at our iHeartRadio Music Festival is insane, okay? Yeah, it's going down September 18th, 19th at T-Mobile Arena in Vegas. Two nights, one stage. So we got your chance to win them before you could buy them. 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

0: 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Hey, Kara, Rancho Cucamonga, good news. 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
1: Oh my God. I'm driving to LA right now. Oh my God. My God. I'm like, what? Oh my God. Stop it. No. You're lying.
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2: I am seriously just so ready for the Ariana Grande era to be back. This new album, Petal, you know, is coming in July, so it's only right. Hate That I Made You Love Me. It's on Kiss.

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2: 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Called Daughter from Hell. 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